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What is the reading on the 1202 program alarm?

This the Spanglish remix, right? Hey! Pequeño Juan, welcome back, right? Hey! DJ Chino on the track, right? Hey! Mr. Todo el Mundo, let's rap. Dale, mami.

Everything is just fine. Why? Because she likes to whine, right? Everything is just fine. Why? Because she likes to whine, right?

0: 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This is David Guetta.
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1: You can't touch this. 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

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How's the castle built of people you pretend to care about? Just what you wanted. Look at you, cool guy, you got it. I see the parties and diamonds sometimes when I close my eyes. 6 months of torture you sold to some forbidden paradise. I loved you truly. You gotta laugh at the stupid.

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1: Hi.
0: Would you like to hear the special?
2: No, not really, because I kind of already know what I want, okay?
0: What would you like?
2: A bacon sandwich with cheese.
0: Sure.
2: Like a lot of cheese, okay? Like melted cheese,
0: extra
2: like dripping
0: cheese.
2: Off of it, yeah. That's right.
0: For the lady?
1: And I
2: She's
1: have...
2: going to have the same damn thing, aren't you? Yeah.
0: Two BLTs, extra cheese, coming up.
2: Well, make it snappy, because I'm late, all right?
0: Well, I'm sorry.
2: Let's go
0: make
2: get
0: sure
2: it.
0: You get the order right.
2: Just go
0: yes,
2: get
0: sir.
2: It.
1: Thank
0: all right.
1: You. Why'd you always have to be so loud?
2: I just want a sandwich, all right? You got a problem with that?
0: BLT, extra cheese?
2: Well, what the hell is that?
0: It's a bacon sandwich with extra cheese.
2: No, I ain't eating that. Cheese. I ain't eating it. Get it out of
3: whoa,
2: here.
3: Whoa, whoa, whoa. Is there a problem over there? You know what?
2: Oh, I got a big
3: no,
2: problem.
3: No problem.
2: I got a big problem.
3: No, no, no. No.
2: There might
3: be a problem.
0: Oh, no,
3: no. It's all right. I'll handle it.
2: What's running here?
3: It's all right. I'm just calm down.
2: Extra cheese. I have a lot of dripping melted cheese and nothing on there. Fix it.
3: Excuse me. What did the fox say? Nothing. Go make him another sandwich. You put a medium amount of cheese on there.
2: Yeah, go do that, sweetie.
3: You know what? Matter of fact, listen, it's all right.
2: Shut up, Tommy. Shut up.
3: It's all right. Listen, I have something for you.
2: What's that?
3: It's called a Wanda special. It's a big old thing.
2: I love it. Bring it over.
1: Excuse me?
3: Yeah, it's not like that little sandwich you just had.
2: Bring it over.
3: Babe.
1: Yeah.
2: I'm coming in tomorrow.
3: How much cheese you want on it? So I know how many slices.
2: Like as much as you got, babe.
1: Oh,
3: I'm going to give you all of it. You know what? You don't have to pay for anything.
2: Oh,
3: she going to have to pay for hers, though.
2: She never pays for anything anyway.

0: You trying to kill my lettuce? Huh? You need me, Hector? Yeah, behind the counter.
1: Vive Radio. Es medianoche.